0: The School Hits Mix.
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0: 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Oh no, not I.
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0: 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Ya viene.
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2: Hey, Mr. DJ. Put a record on. I wanna dance with my baby.